0: Charta.
1: Kanya lang.
0: Info Activity Y.
2: Ako, Raga Jaro, Publicity Catering.

not the mink, blah blah. He accidentally kills a family of goose, but one egg survives and he adopts it. The animals start work together to help help the robot raise the gosling, and it eventually needs to go to the city because, no, I mean, it a group of stronger robots attempt to acquire her, and she eventually surrenders but promises to come back. This is only the first book, so in the second book she comes back after being on the farm. The third book she protects the island when there's a poisonous water approaches, but that is only the second and third book, as we have as the competition only focuses on the first book. Thank you.

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1: Yes, the Muffin Man who lives in a dreary land, said Mrs. Darby. Oh, yes, I know that Muffin Man, said Mrs. Smith knowingly. Moral of the story, share useful information with your friends.
0: Landia Bajako.
2: 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Kebolehan mengawal emosi.
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1: 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Segulai sejalai.